Now, get yourself together and just know that you're in yourself, and that's the strength that you have, this life that you live that is given. The greatest gift, yeah. You know, like the morning, as it comes up, it's dawning. It's the sweetest thing, you know, the cycle returns and returns again. Good.

stage, we get to dance together, family. Let me see your hands in the air real quickly.